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Is it because I teased you last night? 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

0: 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And you don't need to go, me, he. That's, you know, just end don't on the me. Yeah, oh, what about this stop bit or something?
1: Do you want to practice that stop bit?
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Or is it just because you can't live without me?

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'Cause the sun will always shine.

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pure as the driven snow. And now I'm having fun, baby. It's getting kinda low.